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1: Last of Lippincott, Lincoln, Ida, Paul, Paul, Ida, Nora, Charles, Ocean, Tom, Tom. First of Joshua, common spelling. Date of birth is 07-18-1998, male.

0: 3-pole 6-3, 10-12. Info.
1: You can go with it.
0: This is going to be for a missing person out of Vallejo. Descriptors from that are going to be white male, 5'10", 180, blonde over green. Otherwise, he's clear and unissued, depending on made up. And negative case.
1: Okay.

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1: Over.
2: I'm sorry, there's another 10 Paul Frank. Just came up.
3: Hello, 3 and 4.
0: 3 and 4.
3: We'll take incident 155.
0: Jammer. 3 Paul 6, you copy?
4: All right.
0: Are you ready for that information?
4: Q10.
0: You copy, there's another 10 call Frank that just popped up.
4: You can go with it.
0: It's going to be out of a layover for 25,000 for 245.
4: Copy.
0: Do you want it confirmed or hold off?
4: You hold off.

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1: Hello.
0: I just wanted to confirm that ID you have is yellow 3838243.
1: Hey, Ron.

0: something. So I'll take a case number if I don't have one already.
1: There's one on the MP as well as the 814. Do you want either one of those or do you want either one?
0: I'll take those.
1: 10-4-4. 3-1.
0: Sorry, can you show us around the county one?
1: Affirm. 3-4-6. For the 814, it's going to be 26-4995. And for the MP, it'll be 26-10473.
0: Got it.

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0: 1分となります。First name, Edward, born in 83, clear, suspended, or revoked, should be brown over brown, 5'11", 200, and negative 50.
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0: Have you ever heard?
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0: 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Put me on air, Jack. Beat one.
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0: Hey, Trump.
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0: We had a citizen come up complaining of a fire behind Safeway. 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
1: Yeah.
0: Can you confirm it's a loss of Patterson?
1: Never.
0: On the CDC parole for 288A.
1: Okay.

0: Hold on, anyone. 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
1: Go ahead.
0: 9 John, Edward Lincoln, 920.
1: It's clear and current on a 2019 Honda 4-door registered to Alaska Gavins out of Richmond. 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
0: Asta Sharif, born in 0707, is Clear Valid negative case. 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
0: Last name, Hugis, born in 0505, Clear Valid negative case. 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
0: Last name, Maya, born in 0808, Clear Valid negative case. 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
0: 9, Victor, George, Frank, 737.
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0: I wonder, did they advise where the mantle is? 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
1: Should be right by Marin.
0: Holy, can you roll one phonetically?
1: Ephraim, go ahead.
0: Stand by, I'll get you a deal. Alright, it's going to be Union 125710.
1: Copy, stand by. Do you your return?
0: But
1: last of Walker Bourne in 9999, clear valid negative pace. Black over black, 65180 out of Palo Alto, but also has a address on AVNR City.
0: IVM code 4.
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0: 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She no longer wants medical.
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0: Ten 8-3 from this, and someone to flag down Tennessee Marine. Probably call for service, code 4.
1: 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That'll be for incident 228.
0: Copy, just go behind. Still call for it.
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0: 1.5 kilo, 1.0.
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0: Adam, 1-3-4-8-2-1-3.
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0: Oh, yeah.
1: Last of Russell, born in 770, which is clear, expired negative case. Albert over Hazel, 5.

0: I-123 as the residential address out in Napa and a P.O. Box out of Vallejo.
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2: Paul 4, 3-8's already with us. 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

0: 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Un aromón.
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0: Boy.
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0: All right, it was Pulse 7 for incident 147.

0: 4-5.
1: Ouais.
0: Right, for instance, at 169.
1: Copy.
0: All right, go ahead.
2: We'll advise on this call. We'll handle via 21.
0: Copy, call 7, I'll show you clear.
1: What? One, four, six.
0: Go ahead.
1: 6T27, with 0.2.

0: Hurley on one. This is the air. Alright, the suspect just took off, drove across the lawn. We're trying to catch up to him.
1: Adam 1, I copy. I'm sorry, Adam 1, I'm going to write you as well.
0: And we lost them in the complex around here. It's going to be a silver four-door.
1: I copy.
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0: 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We're going to circulate the area.
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0: And just be advised, we're not sure if the victim was in the car or not.

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What would be under 100?

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0: Well, we I have a vehicle at Point Reyes Court, a dead end. Can't tell if it's occupied.
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0: 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I'll wait for another unit before I go check that.
1: Okay.
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0: And Unit 1's point, right, is just we advise the male's addresses on that court in Unit 1.
1: From Unit 1?
0: Affirm. 911 should be the address. 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
1: 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She is about an hour away.

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0: Well, Sam.
1: Same one.
0: Yeah, there's business is all locked up here. There's no signs of any forced entry or anything like that. Can we just call back the RFP and just confirm we're at the right location?
1: We'll give her a call back.

0: If you could just confirm with her that it's the old Starbucks, that building that we're looking at.
1: Copy. It looks like the business may or may not be inside or connected to the gas station.
0: Okay. If they can narrow it down a little bit, there's numbers associated with 199. There's a 199C, and then I see a V1. I don't know if they know that offhand.
2: 1.6.
1: 1.2.
2: 1.6. Can she visually see us on the cameras, the live cameras?
1: Standby. We just got him back on the phone. We're going to ask her. Pulsic, she's advising there's nothing showing on the cameras after 9:22. And it looks like they might be turned off.

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1: Joanna's Place.
0: Okay, copy. That's going to be V1.

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0: From, we'll do Coachella Parkway and rear entry. 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
1: Last of Holland, Commerce Building. First of George, Robert, Edward. George, George, Ocean, Robert, Yellow. 07-12-07.
0: Adam 1, go ahead.
2: William 1, 820-535.

0: 145. Last of Holland is clear valid, negative case, male, black of a brown, 58140, address on Daniels, our city.
1: Copy. 146, traffic Marine, Alabama Street.
0: Marine, Alabama, go ahead.
1: 9, Edward, William, Nora, 096, on the way to you.
0: Three, Adam, one. Three, Adam, one, Blue.
2: Good.
0: Your DL comes back to a loss of Ornelas, clear, valid, negative case. Female, brown, over brown, 54165, and the plate you ran is clear, expired as a 52626. On a 2000 Lexus with a release of liability to Alaska Pena out of Santa Rosa.
2: I copy. I have a male, not a female. You want to run the ID again?
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1: 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I was on 911. 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
1: 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Vehicle suspended, expired 8225 on an 07 Lexus to Austin Murphy out of Berkeley.

0: 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Can I get a complete on 1 by ID number?
1: Go ahead.
0: It's going to be yellow 5993934. It's a female out of Vallejo.
1: I'm sorry, 1-5, can you 10-9?
0: Oh, 7. Sorry, 8.
1: Copy. 1-8, your return. 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

0: On ball five. Lost a fifth. 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

0: 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I'll take T-06.
1: Copy. Would you like another unit?
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0: Hemeter Springs Road on 6, Charles Robert Yellow 096.
1: Comes back clear, expired on a 2007 Cadillac 4-door. Was a pending master file to the last of Islam out of Venetia.

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0: I copy. One pull four, I'll show you 10-8.
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0: 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Should be male, Valdiver Brown, 6 foot, 185, address out of Benicia.
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1: Hey, Furman. He advised he would wave you down when he saw you guys.
0: Copy that. 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

0: One Paul Four, routing you incident 14.
1: 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Paul Four, is this the same address that we keep getting sent over for the suspicious circumstance?
0: Affirm, it's one of the occupants calling now. She advised the father left their young children home alone. She's been gone for 2 hours, but she just arrived home and found the children home by themselves.

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1: I copy. Would you like another unit?
0: Confirm.
1: I copy. 1, Pile 5. Running with Pile 8.
0: Copy.
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1: Go ahead.
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0: It's an unconfirmed felony 814 out of Solano County for property damage, $50,000 bail.
1: Okay.

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1: Yellow 6074013 for the loss of Cunningham out of Richmond.
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0: Confirm. Be a couple.
1: I copy. We'll call and confirm it. One four four. Your DL is clear and logged.
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0: Paul Fork, you show us on 1196. The come and go off of Springs.
1: I got the other unit that can clear and respond.
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0: Your subject loss of Hans Singer, born in 84, is clear, valid, restricted, must bar corrective lenses, negative case, correction on Solano County probation for 29800 A Adam through 2027. Just female, Brown over Brown, 61268, address on Venetia Road, our city.
1: Copy. Can I get another complete on one bar number?
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0: Copy, standby.
2: Paul Farr, I have another one. We're ready.
0: Good.
2: Last of Diaz, David Ida, Adam Zebra. First of Jamie, John Adam, Mary Ida. Edward, David Ruff is 0324 of 88.

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1: Confirm.

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0: Can you actually start the 1185 for the video going on call?
1: Copy, we'll call him back.
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0: 5 Mary Nora Charles 362.
1: Springs and Mosswood. Clear, suspended, expired on 04 BMW.
0: BMW?
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0: Can I get a routine code 11?
1: 1 Paul 5, Springs and Mosswood.
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0: 33.
2: 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I'll run it that way.
1: 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That's clear. 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

0: 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Shows 510-145 black and black.
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0: 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He shows her out to Red Squirt.
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0: 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We're UTL. How many callers do you have on this?
1: Again, just the one.
0: Yeah, you show us clear once again, UTL.
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2: We're clear of the 4. I just need to route the Kaiser 1. We're on our way back from the island.
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1: Sam 1.

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0: 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Can I get an ETA?
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2: Hi, how are they talking?
1: 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Hey, Chris and I are en route to Kaiser Code 3. 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
1: And break below. We're code 3 to Kaiser. We got two firefighters on board.
0: Oh, yeah, it's fire route. Code 3 to Kaiser with medic from the accident eastbound 88 Bunko.
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0: 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Okay, battalion 21, engine 26.

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1: Hey, Coey's out at 780 in Glen Cove. We've got our engine and utility there, and only one driver. Is there anybody that can go help get our rig for us?
0: 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We don't have extra bodies right now.
1: Copy. My cell phone's in the engine. Are you in the office?
0: Negative. I'm downstairs. Just call my cell.
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0: Hey, firm Pat, we're in Forest District on a call. Do you want us to come help you move that equipment back to Station 6 while we're here?
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1: 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Can you head up here as well?

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0: 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We're going to have one more in a minute.
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0: He's Cleary, he's on active probation for DL-62288, black and brown.
1: Copy. Can you 10-9 the probation part?
0: That'll be active probation 4459.
1: Copy. Can you call and see if they got search and seizure?

0: 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The research is here.
1: Hold on, what's reach here? Disregard, I see you.

0: 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I'm getting clear. No DL return.
1: Copy. She's stating she's on probation as well. 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
0: Not showing it for that date of birth.

0: Glitch Bowling. Can I confirm name and date of birth?
1: March 3rd, '98.
0: Copy. First name, Sam, yellow. David, Nora, Edward, yellow. Last name, spelling.
1: Affirm. Hey,

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0: Oh, yeah.

0: by OJ 26.
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1: Go ahead.
0: 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That's Ramos.
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1: Lost from John King, born in 8888. Clear. Managed to make your case. Front number Brown 55172. Address out of Fairfield. I do want to run her by just name to make sure she's clear now.
0: Yes.

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0: This is a warming fire put out by the transients along the fence line behind the Walmart. We probably can have 20 transients living there saying they're going to keep relighting until someone comes do something about it.
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0: 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Brown over Brown 58135 address on Ohio Street or City.
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0: Your subject last is Kelly with two L's, born in 1988-88, is clear valid, negative keys, male, brown over brown, 54170, with an address out of Elk Grove.
1: 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And did you get my info on the animal control?
0: A-firm, we're contacting them.
1: Oh yeah, thank you. Adam 7.
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0: Animal Control's been notified they're going to call back with an EPA.
1: Copy. Yeah, we're probably going to have a couple more dogs out here. So stand by on that, please.
0: Copy. We can let them know when they call back in.

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1: Christine, I just want Lady, it's holding a priority one MDT detail in beat 7. Same two, if you can copy.

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1: 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We'll be responding.
0: 10-4. 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
2: Last of Barrios, common spelling, first of Noe, Nora, Ocean, Edward, date of birth 10-11-70, and Barrios has two R's.
0: Zebra 40, I'm going to need you to phonetically spell Barrios.
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040, your return. Subject left of Barrios, born in 770, is clear, suspended, revoked, negative case. Looks to have an X-ray number only with no descriptors.

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0: Okay. Lincoln 2, 10-8. 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
0: 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Medic was 1 to Kaiser, decoy 4.
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0: Can I get a case number? Do you have everything to enter the vehicle?
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0: Copy, thank you.
1: We'll go ahead and get it entered.
0: I copy, thank you.
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0: Charles 64. Can I get a case number? Charles 64, Flo. Can you contact dispatch?
1: Okay.
2: LAO 2 Pulse 6, I'm code 4, I'm 10-8A, I'll take incident 75.
3: Zero 41.
0: 0-41, guys.
3: I'll take two additional case numbers for two separate timing teams.
0: Zebra 41, are you out of 5th and Deschamps?
3: Here.
0: So confirm you need three total case numbers?
3: Yeah, I've taken one, so just two more, please.
0: Zebra 41, your case numbers will be 10,681, 10681. And 682.
3: Thank you.
2: Seven 3.
0: 7-3, guys.
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1: 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I heart flu. The run is at 121, 2166 Sacramento Street.
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0: fleeting. It's holding that suspicious dirt sort of at Springs in Columbus. It's a black truck that's been following the RP since Benicia. She's on her way to the PD now. Sam 2, did you copy?
1: Sam 2, copy.

0: from Springs in Columbus. 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He did try to ram the vehicle. She's still en route to the PD.
1: Paul 2, we'll be en route. Do we have a plate?
0: Negative on the plate. I will show you en route. It sounds like the vehicle may have left now. Stand by.

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0: Vehicle has both plates, is not wrecked or burned. 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There's no battery, and they took the catalytic converters. Vallejo, Charles 56, be advised. George's is on scene to recover it.
1: Copy. We'll let you know when it's taken out.
0: Copy. Thank you.

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0: 12-63, you have traffic?
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1: 2 out of 3. So you spin at 1183 is going to be near the Honda Admiral Callahan Rotary. We're getting reports that it came off the freeway and on injuries.

Please see 1183 at Admiral Callahan. Rotary is going to now be in 1179, and it is ours. It did not come off the freeway. Need units clear and respond.

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1: Happy. Do we have any other units out here we can block off the road?
0: Actually, is the vehicle blocking the freeway? Do we need CHP for that?
1: We'll need them when we get the tow truck out here, because it's, like I said, it's in between the retaining wall and the fence.
0: Copy that. Charles 63, can you head there as well?
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0: I would call you. Who's that, Joe?
1: It's Dave's.
0: What are you thinking?
1: Hi, Harpo. Can you do a welfare check on that elderly male? He's on the line. He's just groaning at 490 Redwood. May live at 445.
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1: Well, six, case number 1-0-6-8-4. 1-0-6-8-4.

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1: She's landline with us right now.
0: Copy. Can you just tell her 21 me when she gets a chance?
1: Confirm.
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1: 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I heart two, Valet. I'm going to call for you here at the PD lobby.
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4: Bill 2 out of 90, case number.
1: 24, I am calling in. And 22, the phone seems to be disconnected when I've attempted to call.
0: Adam, Andy, your case number is 10694.
3: Confirm that code was 24.
1: Abram, I'm mixing up all my numbers today.
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0: Alarm company's calling back. They've also got a carbon alarm activation.
1: Copy that. We're almost on the same.

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1: Delta, I'm Maggie.
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2: Go ahead.
3: You show us clear of the call with a 3. 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
1: It's unknown.
3: 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I'll go ahead and contact him. He kept the 22 for now.
2: Copy.
4: 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I will show you clear.
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1: Go ahead.
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0: 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This is 60 rotary way, number 66.
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0: 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She's walking downstairs to you now.
1: Copy that.

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0: Copy. That's right. I forgot she left early. Thank you.
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0: attention's leading it turn 11 to 79 with extrication, 656 Columbus Parkway, just past the park. Vehicle ran up the embankment and rolled back down, and he's still stuck in the vehicle. Sam 30, copy the left.
1: Yeah, I'll be breaking the cop here in a second.
0: Copy.
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0: 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We have, it looks like, two cars involved. All occupants are out. There's not going to be a need for extrication. You can go ahead and cancel the truck. I'm going to get a patient tally in case we need another ground ambulance. But as of right now, cancel the truck and battalion 21.
1: 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Can I get a clear one deal?
2: 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You can clear. Copy, semi.
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2: Loss of Griffin is clear, valid, negative case. Male, brow, over Hazel, 57148, Addison, Delaware City.

0: 11. Can I get that 1185 and a case number, please?
1: 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I copy 1185.

0: Flail engine 25. This is going to be a single patient and single car, so we have adequate resources.
1: Stand three to the units on scene. I'm going to keep five cops here. Let's set up crime scene tape from the Motel 6 parking lot to the grocery outlet parking lot, like where the sign is. We can start that as our border. Just don't let anybody on this side of the parking lot. And then we'll continue to keep Admiral in front of Motel 6 blocked off.
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0: You're right. Last of CLOSEC is going to be clear, valid, negative case, male Brown over Brown, 57170, address letter, Nevada.
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0: 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EPD is going to remain on scene. Orchestrated tow. Our decode is going to be 4. 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
0: Can you log me off, please, from 10-10?

0: We can too. Thank you, go ahead.
1: The bomb squad is requesting to see if Public Works can dig a hole for us. Probably on the island would be the best place, because that they have to blow it in place. Well, they'll have to remove it and blow it in the hole.
0: Copy, we'll call.
1: Copy. And then I'll have an officer go out there to scout a location for them to Public Works to meet them at to dig the hole.

0: 0341.
1: 3-4-1, guys.
0: 22.
1: So far.